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Και αυτό. 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Guilty feet, I've got no rhythm. 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
1: 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Our colors will fade eventually, so if our time is running out, day after day, we'll make the mundane a masterpiece. Oh my, oh my love, I take one look at you, you're taking me out.

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We'd take long walks down by the river, or just sit for hours gazing into each other's eyes.

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If that's the way she feels about it, why doesn't she just end it all? Oh no, not me. I'm not ready for that final disappointment. 'Cause I know